that I should tell you the truth, and you're still angry. So sometimes I feel like I still should have lied. I tell you the truth because I care, but I also lie to you because I care. But if I tell you the truth, I guess I can sleep better at night. But then it looks like I don't care because I'm telling you the truth. I mean, I guess I'm just not a... Everybody hates when they get to that part when they realize that I don't want to tell you I don't care, but if it seems like I don't care, it doesn't mean I don't care. It just looks like I don't care. Because my emotions have been sanded off. I live in LA, sweetie. What do you expect?

What's going on? Let's go hang out. Let's go to the movies. No, we're not going to go to the movies. Let's go to Lachma and clean one of the mummies.

That was Pink and White by Frank Ocean, a personal favorite of mine. 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This is Snooze. I hope you're having an awesome night. Up next, Please Do Not Lean by Daniel Caesar featuring Bad Bad Not Good.

That was Junebug by Ravina featuring JPEG Mafia. 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Up next, Passion Fruit by Drake.

It go ride to it, cause you never know when a bullet might hit and you die to it, die to it, die to it, die to it. Live your life, live it right, be different, do different things. Don't do it like he did, cause he ain't what you is, but we can win. Wait, let's get straight to the point, to the meaning of life. What's my purpose? Maybe this earth is ain't a good place to be. How far is heaven? Let's see. Is it in the clouds like they said it would be? I wonder when I die, will he give me respect? I wonder with the eyes of the Lord, look at me, look at me, look at me. I'm a loser, I'm a winner, I'm good, I'm bad, I'm a Christian, I'm a sinner, I'm humble, I'm loud, I'm righteous, I'm a killer. What I'm doing, I'm saying that I'm human. Now people just ride to it, cause you never know when a bullet might hit and you die to it, die to it, die to it, die to it. Live your life, live it right, be different, do different things. Don't do it like he did, cause he ain't what you is, but we can win. Wait, let's get straight to the point. It go 1, 2, 3, 2 and 3.

retaliate? Is it human nature? I don't know. I look for the answers later. Make a right, there they go. Sometimes gotta ride to it. Cause you never know when a bullet might hit. And you die to it. Live your life, live it right. Be different, do different things. Don't do it like he did, cause he ain't what you is. But we can win. Wait, let's get straight to the point. As I open this book and then burn up some of this reef, for my plan is to figure out the world and escape all my demons. I'm dying inside, I wonder if Zion inside the heavens. A condom, a rolly chain, a fat blunt, and a Mac 11. It's all I see in my life, and they tell me to make it right. But I'm right on the edge of Everest, and I might jump tonight. Have you ever had known a saint that was taking sinners' advice? Well, it's probably you. Am I right? If I'm wrong, you a fucking lie. When I lie on my back and look at the ceiling, it's so appealing to

the soul of an out of control artist that's dealing with life the hardest. That's all my life, but regardless, I'ma ride to it, ride to it. Cause I never know when a bullet might hit me, and I die to it, die to it, die to it, die to it. Live my life, live it right, be different, do different things. Don't do it like he did, cause he ain't where I is. But we can't win, wait, let's get straight to the point.

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1: Cash fruit.
0: Word up. 2 for 5s over here, baby. 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Them niggas got garbage down the way. 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
0: Yeah. 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

When I walk on by, girls be looking like Debbie Fly. 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It's Red Bull with the big.

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sounds so firm, so fully packed. That's for me. 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

That was Chuck Cusimano from his Cold in Colorado album called Difference. One he wrote himself. Closing out this hour of HHR, Hillbilly Home Recordings. But don't go anywhere, there might be another one. Stick around now, won't you?

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1: Hello, DJ K-Dubs is back. Welcome back to the Just Dance Orgy. I hope you enjoyed Hillbilly at Harvard. It's a personal favorite of mine. But now, we're going to get back to making you dance. Starting up, we're going to start with Living La Vida Loca by Ricky Martin, Western by McGee, and a few other amazing dance songs that you'll hear soon. 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The number is 617-495-9472. That's 617-495-9472. DJ K-Dubs is out. Enjoy the music.

That was Check Yes or No by George Strait from his album Straight Out of the Box. And Check Yes or No and the next song as well are two great examples of country ballads, which both tell stories starting from childhood and progressing on into adulthood, stories of romance. So next up we'll listen to Don't Take the Girl by Tim McGraw from his album Not a Moment Too Soon. And then after that we'll hear a quick advertisement.

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0: When it comes to vaping, the truth can get clouded. So let's make it clear, vaping is not safe for youth. Because vaping can put microscopic particles into your lungs, and dangerous things like metals into your body, and nicotine, which can harm a person's brain development through their mid-20s. With appealing flavors, high nicotine levels, and lots of promotion on social media, many kids think vaping is harmless, but it's not. So talk to your kids about the risks of vaping, because when you talk, they hear you.
1: The last song we listened to was Could I Have This Dance by

Anne Murray. And we'll get into our last two songs from the romance section of this set list. As a reminder, we're listening to country ballads, songs that tell a story. And I actually had the most trouble coming up with a list of romance-themed songs because a lot of these ballads and storytelling songs are about more tragic themes. So we'll get into these last two. The next one is Then by Brad Paisley from his album American Saturday Night.

That was Remember When by Alan Jackson. And next up, we'll get into a new section of the setlist about songs with the theme of infidelity. And we'll start off with a very well-known country song called, Jolene by Dolly Parton. According to Parton, the song was inspired by a red-headed bank clerk who flirted with her husband, Carl Dean, at his local bank branch when they were newly married. In an interview, she also revealed that Jolene's name and her appearance are based on those of a young fan who came on stage for her autograph, although the real-life namesake may actually be Jolene Whelan, noting that her first name has always been confused with Jolene. Dolly Parton also said in an interview that she wrote Jolene on the same day that she wrote I Will Always Love You. Jolene has been wildly successful and in 2021 was ranked number 63 on the Rolling Stone magazine's 500 greatest songs of all time. It was recorded in 1973 and released in 1974, and we'll get into listening to that up next.

We started off strong there with Jolene, and now we'll get into one of my favorites, Daytime Friends by Kenny Rogers. And this was a really fun section to put together because all these songs have unique stories. And they all have a different spin on infidelity.

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The next song we'll listen to is Whoever's in New England by Reba McEntire. And this is a song from the perspective of a jilted wife whose husband leaves to go to New England on work trips. And after that, we'll hear a song inspired by Reba McEntire called Stay from Sugarland. And that second song will be from the mistress's perspective. So we'll listen to those two up next. First, Whoever's in New England, and then after that, Stay by Sugarland.

That was Holding Her and Loving You by Earl Thomas Conley. And it's now 7 p.m. You're listening to WHRB Cambridge 95.3 FM. And this is the Country Ballad Orgy. Ballads are songs that tell a story through music and lyrics. And right now we're listening to a series of songs about infidelity. And when I was looking through to find all these songs, a couple artists reappeared as having a lot of ballads under their name, and Carrie Underwood is one of those. So we're going to hear a lot of her songs coming up soon. First off, we'll listen to Two Black Cadillacs from her album Blown Away.

That was Don't Close Your Eyes by Keith Whitley. And before that, we listened to Ruby, Don't Take Your Love to Town by Kenny Rogers. Next up, we'll listen to The Night the Lights Went Out in Georgia, which is recorded here by Reba McEntire, but was originally written by Bobby Russell in 1972. And in that version from 1972, his wife Vicki Lawrence sang it, and it became a number one hit. Then, in 1981, a movie of the same name was produced and loosely based on the song. Reba McEntire recorded her own popular version in 1991 with a country spin. This is also a great example of a classic story ballad, which tells an entire story start to finish. So listen along for The Night the Lights Went Out in Georgia.